Expert units Troop 8, wanted investigation 1050. Correction, leaving the scene, property damage, crash, I-270 eastbound on a +6.

Illinois trailer. Use the media to turn around into the east valve leads, obstruct the barrier, while protectors of the process. Passing continuing eastbound I-270, see police to break all it's located. Correction. Complaint is not been signed, however, reasonable grounds for a side investigation shall come and establish state police to break all it's located 335.

Blackford Explorer, T-George B-Boy 12471. T-George B-Boy 12471. 1028 Mercedes Locklington. Mercedes Locklington Gerard, Black 2018 Ford Utility. Male driver. Male driver. Traveling at a high rate of speed. Passing on the shoulder. Vulgar statements. Parties have been separated. Vehicle last observed continuing Route 4 northbound from Carlinville Cutoff Road. Vehicle last observed continuing Route 4 northbound from Carlinville Cutoff Road. Make your own case if the Chevy Cone was located at 235.

close to another ambulance. Close to another ambulance. You're needed to respond. 18804 Route 4, Carlinville, at High Point Residence in Room 2. 77-year-old female, fall this morning. She's lethargic. Attention, close to another ambulance, close to another ambulance. You're needed to respond. 18804 Route 4, Carlinville, at High Point Residence in Room 2 for a 77-year-old female. Fall this morning, she's lethargic. Tower Page, 1928, McKibben County, 911, clear.

new tactic. The wolves and to turn from the westbound lane to the eastbound lane. Vehicle last seen, I-270 eastbound mile post 9.5. Vehicle last seen, I-270 eastbound mile post 9.5, pulled to the shoulder, complete is not defined. However, reasonable grounds justify investigators, not having been established, they place your vehicle until case 35.

0: 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ACO 15 office transfer, 14 is going to be taking it.
1: 10-4.
2: 911, Sterling gets 14, so route for that transfer.
1: 14, 10-4, 1932.

Philadelphia Corvette Drive, Union Avenue, Litchfield. Corvette Drive, Union Avenue, Litchfield. It's a tan passenger car. Tan passenger car, maybe a Chrysler. D-door, C-Charles, 92436. Torch Charles, 92436.

officer responded to 273 Rainmaker Trail in Butler for a 23-year-old female who's having a seizure. Lakeville Ambulance responded to 273 Rainmaker Trail in Butler for a 23-year-old female who's having a seizure. 911 clear, 1942.

0: cancellation page for 273 Mainmaker Trail of Butler for a female having a seizure. Special ambulance cancellation page for 273 Rainmaker Trail, Butler, 1943.
1: Go ahead.
2: Name Rose, Robert, Ocean, Sam, Edward, first name Drake, David, Robert, Adam.

Trinity that they respond to 404 East Union Avenue. Plummer Funeral Home for a 64-year-old male who collapsed in the bathroom and fell. He is breathing and responding just not as normal. Special ambulance here needed to respond to 404 East Union Avenue. In Litchfield, the Plummer Funeral Home for a 64-year-old male who fell in the bathroom and collapsed. He is breathing and responding just not as normal. 911 Clear 1946.

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Go ahead. 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

Hills for an ambulance. You're going to respond to 105 Hamilton Avenue in Panama for a 57-year-old female complaining of chest pains. Hills for an ambulance. You're going to respond to 105 Hamilton Avenue in Panama for a 57-year-old female complaining of chest pain. 911 clear 2003.

0: 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McCubbin County, 911 clear.
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0: Danforth, 2049.

Station 3 motorist assist, I-55 northbound at PE 44.5, I-55 northbound, 44.5, Maroon Dodge Ram, 305,

0: 64 eastbound between Mile 16 and 19 in the construction zone in the left lane of traffic, a semi-tire in the roadway.
1: How far now?

respond to 4 in Lindenwood Drive in Litchfield for a 72-year-old male who's fallen in the bathroom. He is laying down on the stomach. He has been throwing up today for around 2 hours. They did advise he has some gurgling in his chest. Litchfield ambulance need to respond to 4 Lindenwood Drive in Litchfield for a 72-year-old male who's fallen in the bathroom floor. They did advise he has been throwing up for 2 hours and does have some gurgling in his chest. He is breathing but is wheezing. 911 clear, 2113.

0: in or out.
1: One for a possible structure fire at 13196 North 21st Avenue in Harville. Christian County advises there's a barn on fire. Cease flames. This is sent over from Christian County. Raymond Harville Fire, respond to 13196 North 21st Avenue in Harville for a barn possibly on fire. Christian County said the call.

Information Troop 8, one investigation leading the same property damage crash, I-64 westbound, mile post 15, 2124, dark colored truck tractor, white van trailer, dark colored truck tractor, white van trailer, driver's side damage, Illinois trailer, 126809, SM over T-Tom, 126809, SM over T-Tom, 1028, Robert L. Lincoln Morrison, Plainview,

1980 Ravens semi-trailer. Vehicles are striking another vehicle and continuing on. Driver possibly disoriented, unable to maintain lane or speed, slamming on brakes. Vehicle last observed continuing I-64 westbound from milepost 11.2. Vehicle last observed continuing I-64 westbound from milepost 11.2 at 21:28. Make your own case. Complaint has not been signed, however, reasonable grounds to justify an investigative stop have been established. Safely shoot Bay Collins, location 635.

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found 1 mile east of the water treatment plant. 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A reporting party observed him almost get struck by two vehicles.

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1: 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He's secure. 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

it's your bay DUI, 70 eastbound Wild Post 22, 2146. Red GMC pickup truck, red GMC pickup truck, 365-90160 boy, 365-90160 boy, 228 Francisco Fabian, Francisco Fabian, Effingham. Red 2014 GMC pickup, driver observed,

0: Yep, I made contact with the juvenile on callback. He advised it was accidental. He does not have an emergency.
1: 10-4. 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

0: Hey, Thatch, 888. We're both going to be at the Super 8 and Stunt looking for wanted persons that were possibly in possession of a stolen vehicle.
1: Plus 7 Albury ambulance, you're being requested for a transfer to St. Francis Hospital to St. John's, 23-year-old female seizures, time of page 2254, McKibbie County, please.

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0: 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East Main Street and Madison Street and Staunton. East Main Street and Madison Street and Staunton. It's on a maroon Honda van. E. Edward C. Charles, 57032. Edward Charles, 57032.
1: E. Edward C. Charles, 57032, Christmas Minute, Minotaur Insurance, 2200.

0: Well, Black 2008 Chevrolet. He is returning expired. Born in 88, also has a caution file as a sexual offender.
1: And for what's expired?
0: His DL.
1: Temple.

0: 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I'm getting...
1: 13, go ahead.
0: Getting no return with D, correction, B-boy, middle initially. I'm in-house, D, Charles.
1: It's the same birthday.

0: Go ahead.
1: As a driver in the passenger, so it's CB10A, verbal warning for speeding and expired license.
0: 10-4.

male, 10/12 of 75. Wanted, caution, armed dangerous, failure to appear, history of drugs. Male, white, 5'10", 300. 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

white 2016 Hyundai, Missouri, ZZ Bridge, Henry 6, a Lincoln 0, Wyoming. Vehicle previously fled, aggravated fleeing from St. Louis County after a pursuit. Unconfirmed stolen vehicle. Any units in the area to assist, advise.

0: ridge, and about a 100-foot drop, he is limping away into the industrial fence line on the Missouri side of the bridge, whatever the scrapyard is right here.
1: 10-4, subject jumped from the bridge, limping away into the industrial fence line on the Missouri side of the bridge. Any units in the area advised?
0: From the McKinney Bridge, black male, black clothing, black man bag,

0: 13 from Susan.
1: 13, go ahead.
0: 13, I just assigned you a 911 hang up. Made contact with a female on callback. She advised no emergency, accidental.
1: 10-4. Any recent history there?

Attention Freightliner Ambulance, Freightliner Ambulance, you're needed to respond 229 Crane Street, Verdon, 229 Crane Street for a 53-year-old female with persistent no injuries. Attention Freightliner Ambulance, Freightliner Ambulance, you're needed to respond 229 Crane Street, Verdon, 229 Crane Street, 53-year-old female with persistent no injuries. Time of page 056, we'll keep the tag clear.

Spring and its Troop 8 canceled pursuit, suspect in custody. Jumping off the McKinley Bridge. Authority, SoJ 28 State Police Troop 8, Hollenbrook, KSD 235.

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0: 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Route 66, about a mile north of Mullins Salvage Yard. 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

0: 02, Edward Boy, 64402 on a brown Impala. 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

male on a balloon pump and the Invix, and the nurse will be riding along. Saw an ambulance. Anderson ICU would like an ALS transfer to SLU for a 39-year-old female on a balloon pump and Invix. Nurse will be riding along.

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They don't believe they were able to take the vehicle. Subject was confronted on scene.

taking 40 to 50 feet. Mirazapan pills, sign ambulance. 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

Og så ind i den for. The male that stole this truck could possibly be the same individual that myself and 40 were looking for earlier, who previously stole another vehicle. Myself and Montgomery County are going to begin a canine track east of our location.

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0: Conger 88, you're tracking up to the cornfield. We'll locate. Montgomery County's got a drone in route. We're going to try to get a perimeter set up. 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

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Go ahead. Can you please show me 41?

0: I've southbound my 1.8 in the pumphouse, Gray Buick Century, with two different 28s on it, per IDOT.
1: Until 2.
2: 7 South, East 17th West, South over.
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1: 14, go ahead.
0: What's good in Lit IDOT? No. On 111 south of Chesterfield, just as you break over the first hill, southbound side, a tree has fallen down overnight. It's right at the fog line. Traffic's getting through, but it definitely needs to move this morning.

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Here based on

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1: 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We're leaving now.

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Blue truck tractor, blue box trailer, blue truck tractor, blue box trailer. Indiana, permanent trailer plate, people, hey, Adam, it's

0: 42 traffic, Illinois 140 at Mettler Road, Bond County. Illinois 140, Mettler Road, Bond County. White Kia. David Zebra 58418. David Zebra 58418.
1: Thank you, 42 Tupper.

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You're being requested 419 LJ Avenue, 419 LJ Avenue, Gillespie. 62-year-old male having chest pain and labor breathing.

and leaving at a high rate of speed, Illinois 255 northbound from I-270. Complaint has not been signed, however, reasonable grounds to justify an investigative stop have been established. State Police, Troop 8, Collinsville, KSB 235.

0: trailer, white truck, tractor, white box trailer. Trailer's out of Missouri. 684-3P Paul J. John. 684-3P Paul J. John, Mississippi trailer plate. Secure 30 MCS. Sorry, plate.
1: Okay, once all of you are covered. Charles Aviate, go ahead. Charles Aviate, 10-3-107, did you have traffic?

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1: 6, go ahead.
0: You can show me 10-8-24. Was he able to get a tip tag off of that stolen pickup?
1: That's affirmative. I put it in the call.
0: 10-4. Thank you. Also, just put in there that vehicle, I think, was towed to Dave's Towing in Raymond.

0: go ahead.
1: Matt will be 217-710-6270. 217-710-6270. The female is going to be 217-899-9078.
0: 10-4.
1: That'll be it. You can tell me 10-8-24.
0: 10-4. Did you advise the truck was towed to Dave's towing Raymond? Go ahead, I did it.
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0: 101, go ahead.
1: 8101, 55 northbound, just south of milepost 37. Hi, 55 northbound, just south of milepost 37. A silver or white sedan off in the grass near the fence with several other vehicles are stopped there. I'm not sure if it's a crash or a motorist assist.
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1: Looks like it's going to be last name. Harbors, Henry, Robert, Adam, Robert, Boy. Sam, I believe. First name David L. Lincoln, 9678.

95 South Palm Office 41941, white Chrysler 300, white Chrysler 300. Oklahoma, temporary registration numerals unknown. 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

Attention, Gillespie Vanelder Ambulance. Gillespie Vanelder Ambulance, you're being requested for a transfer of Cromwell Area Hospital Room 1 to St. John's for a 74-year-old female in STEMI. Attention, Gillespie Vanelder Ambulance. 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

the Black Escalade. Coming back with a David M. Mary Harbers, born in 78, out of South Roxana. He is clear revoked.

0: Attention Gillespie Vanilla Ambulance, Gillespie Vanilla Ambulance, you're being requested at the Emmanuel Lutheran Church in Mount Olive in the parking lot for a 70-year-old male that has fallen, possible hurt leg. The patient's requesting an ambulance. Attention, Gillespie Vanilla Ambulance. Gillespie Vanilla Ambulance, you're being requested at the Emmanuel Lutheran Church in Mount Olive for a 70-year-old male that has fallen in the parking lot. Possible hurt leg. Patient's requesting an ambulance. Tower page 957, the Keeping County 911 clear.
1: Mac, Gillespie, acknowledge the stage.
0: 10-4.

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4, Methuen Mall Search, no contraband was found. Firm PD has recognized that.

It's on a Y300. It's Oklahoma dealership plate. Oklahoma dealership plate 4476. Union David over 003 at the used dealer. Looks like it may have expired December 2026.

0: inside of East Exit 45. It's a little bit of a blue bobtail.
1: Harry, be advised to use the store manager. There was a recent theft.
2: Ten four.

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0: King Gillespie, Vanelda Ambulance. Gillespie, Vanelda Ambulance. You're being requested 520 Biddle Street. 520 Biddle Street, Gillespie. For a 73-year-old female that has fallen outside. She was unresponsive, but now awake and breathing. Attention, Gillespie, Vanelda Ambulance. Gillespie, Vanelda Ambulance, you're being requested 520 Biddle Street. 520 Biddle Street, Gillespie. For a 73-year-old female, she had fallen outside. She was unresponsive, but now awake and breathing and inside. Town page 1030, McCabe County, 911 clear. Relay link 14, go ahead.
1: How's the page? You can show us in route.
0: 19, 10-4, 1030. Relay link 14, go ahead.
1: 14's out of Strawn Hospital.
0: 10-4, 1030.

Victor, go ahead. My suspect is going to be a Laura Britton. 4.

0: clear. I'll be adding some details in the notes.
1: 3-1-1-10-4, can I see
0: you, Sperman? Well, 8-1-0-1.
1: This ring is true be cancel DUI-85 Chrysler 300, Oklahoma registration. Vehicle has been stopped. 230 CKRE 101, State Police Trooper, Collinsville, KYW 85.

Mark Cooper, Traverse 53. Go ahead. I'm going to be attending from there en route to 415 West Center to serve this female with a new trespass warning.

0: Mary 7 from Occupant.
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0: Could you respond to Washer Road just outside of Gillespie, west of the railroad tracks, for an elderly subject walking with a walker? Caller advised they were wearing a long sleeve shirt, black pants, or shorts. They were walking in the middle of the road.
1: 7, 10, 4.

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0: 7 grand.
1: 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It was Angie Waugh. She was just walking from her house. She lives right there by the railroad track. She doesn't have power, so she was just walking down to the neighbors there to the west to, I don't know, get something cold to drink, she said. So I'm sending it.
0: 10-4.

0: 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I assigned you a call for keep the peace / custody at 8821 Ridge Road. 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She is en route there currently. She advised that her ex is possibly there. It's going to be a Corey Yeager. He is 99 out of Sangamon County.
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0: Sounds like 101 Hunter's assist. Southbound ramp from Illinois 48, 55 southbound ramp from Illinois 48, Silver Toyota Camry, Silver Toyota Camry, E. Edward Y. Young, 51286, Edward Young, 51286.
1: 811 Temper.

Collinsway 42 traffic. Illinois 143 at Yellow Slough Road, Bond County. 143 Yellow Slough Road. It's a blue F-150. 427-4503, B-truck. 427-4503, Illinois B-truck.

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You're needed to respond. 11 Chestnut Street, Millwood. 11 Chestnut Street, Millwood. For a female in her 30s, someone gave her a drink, possibly poisoned it.

0: Girard Rescue. 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Time of page, 1144, McCubbin County, 911 clear.
1: Max 913, Lincoln 46.
0: 46, go ahead.
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1: That's clear.

0: Mary 17, that's affirmative. 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Charlie, Kenneth, the child, is protected. Respondent is not to be within 300 feet of protected child.
1: Simple. Where is it out of?

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1: Rescue 3, go ahead.
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0: show me 10-8 from that address. Show me out at 15 Pine Street. This is where the suspect or the victim came from.
1: 10-4.

On northbound of 70, Chevrolet Tahoe, Black Sean, out of Illinois. Charles, two Charles, SCN, 2309.

0: calling U.S. backup crew. You have an ALS transfer from Hillsboro Health to Memorial in Springfield. Hillsboro U.S. backup crew. You have an ALS transfer from Hillsboro Health ER to St. John. I'm sorry, Memorial Springfield. So patient 4 is clear.
1: Time for.

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1: Console, 12, go
0: ahead. 12, IP drive southbound off of 76. IP drive southbound off of 76. The beer is running back and forth across the interstate.
1: 10-4. Probably in route, 955 at 60.
0: 212, 10-4.

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1: 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Gillespie PD is requesting assistance. They have a male subject, Todd LaRoche, who fired off a weapon.
0: Ten four. In route from Miles.
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1: Ian Benelled, my partner's getting some more information. It's 110 West Oak. 110 West Oak and Benelled. There's a shed on fire and possible hostage situation and a male possibly. Firing a gun. And correction, the shed is not on fire. He's in the big shed behind the fire department.
0: Cal, 3-12, 10-4, talking around, coaching.

Prairieland Ambulance, Gerard Rescue, Prairieland Ambulance, Gerard Rescue, need to respond, 11013 Eastview Drive, 11013 Eastview Drive, Sunset Lake, 82-year-old female, has fainted, unconscious but breathing, also starting to vomit.

attention, Girard Rescue, Prairie Land Ambulance, Girard Rescue, Prairie Land Ambulance, you're needed to respond. One one zero one three Eastview Drive, Sunset Lake, 80-year-old female, had passed out. She is conscious now. Slow to respond. She is breathing. Also starting to vomit. Time of page is 1253, Macoupin County, 911, clear.

0: 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The address the male gave me may be incorrect. On his driver's license, the address is 16013 Eastview Drive.
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0: Female is awake and responding at this time.
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company with their own information. 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

Attention Gillespie, Bellwether Ambulance. Gillespie, Bellwether Ambulance. You're needed to respond 301 East 1st North Street, Mount Olive, per Mount Olive PD. For a male under the influence needing checked out, there is an officer on scene. Attention, Gillespie, Bellwether Ambulance. Gillespie, Bellwether Ambulance. You're needed to respond 301 East 1st North Street, Mount Olive. For a male under the influence needing checked out, there is an officer on scene. Time of page 1304, Macoupin County 911 clear.

0: Charles William, will 12 arrive?
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1: Go ahead.
0: Confirm that warrant that male subject Todd Roach has, and see if it's felony warrant. I think it's out of Montgomery.
1: 10-4.

0: Sheen advised male has fled on foot.
1: Direction of travel, what is he wearing?
0: We don't have any of that.
1: Then you need to continue.
0: Affirmative.
1: Enforce.

0: 14's gonna be en route.
1: 1410-4, be advised that male was fighting with the officer. I believe he has fled on foot. There are other officers on scene.
0: That's affirmative.

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1: Group of 17, put me back on S&L, ticket. 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

0: 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I'll try to relay that message to him as soon as he finishes up.
1: 21 false temper. 8, can anyone copy?
2: I did. 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
1: Unit with traffic, go in.
0: 14's on scene. 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
1: Contact in Mount Olive Dispatch. They advise if you could just stage at that address, they still haven't located the mail.
2: That's affirmative.

0: Townsville 25-1, can you repeat last traffic from 101?
1: 25-1, he advised that they are just south of Oglesby. It's actually on a 2-mile turn road. 2-mile turn road just south of Oglesby, out with Mount Olive PD, subject to custody.

0: born in 82, is 99 out of McCoup, and failure to appear, traffic offense, no bond.
1: 10-4, I have him in custody. I'll be en route momentarily.

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0: Attention, go to another ambulance. 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You're needed to respond. 110 West Oak Street, Benelled. 110 West Oak Street, Benelled. 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You're needed to respond. 110 West Oak Street, Benelled. 110 West Oak Street, Benelled. For a female who's been tased, need to check out. Time of page 1334, Macoupin County, 911, clear.
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Macoupin County, 91 clear.

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3: Have you gotten a confirmation hit from Auburn PD on a Joseph Scoggins?
4: That's negative.
3: 10-4. I've tried calling. Can you try to call Auburn PD? I was advised that they're out with that male subject. Can you confirm if they are? I know he's got a warrant to address, but he's going to be my suspect that I'm looking for.

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He's ill.

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0: Because I made contact with the county of Missouri. They advise that that female has an address out of Kansas. So neither of there's an OP for the juvenile and the male, but neither one of them have been served.
1: And for, can you get a hold of them or whoever has a copy of that OP and have it faxed to Carmel PD? We can get her served there.
0: And for.

Christian just has a case. You're needed to respond to me. Those three come out of healing here. Those three come out of right now on a pastor's catheter issue. It'll come and take a case 1345 to get the catheter on the

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1: 3, go ahead.
0: Could you contact Sangamon County? I guess they dispatch for Auburn. And have the Auburn officer who's ever dealing with this mess subject call my cell phone, please.
1: Time 4.

0: exclusive and other ambulance, exclusive and other ambulance. You're needed to respond mutual aid 280 East Oak Street, 280 East Oak Street, Palmyra, for a male having catheter issues. He is ill. 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Time and page 1350 Macoupin County, 911 clear.
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0: hours at a time.
1: 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Yeah.
0: Same for.

I-55 southbound, mile post 42. I-55 southbound, mile post 42, 1353, white or silver Volkswagen Jetta, white or silver Volkswagen Jetta, Efring ZZ-Bra 68750. Richfield, Silver 1011, Volkswagen Jetta, 8085.

Okay. Door. Beginning mileage, same as ending, en route to Carlinville area.

Bus driving at 55 Southbound off of 60, 1410, gray GMC SUV, gray GMC SUV, B-Boy truck, G-R-I-N-G-O. B-Boy truck, G-R-I-N-G-O, 1028, Anthony C. Charles Barton, Anthony C. Charles Barton, Carmine, 2024 Chevrolet pickup. Take care and get.

Gillespie, Benelli, Ambulance, Gillespie, Benelli, Ambulance, Trinity, respond 113 West Elm Street, 113 West Elm Street, Gillespie, 65-year-old male at a recent broken back. He's in extreme pain now and not eating. Attention, Gillespie, Benelli, Ambulance, Gillespie, Benelli, Ambulance. You need to respond, 113 West Elm Street, Gillespie, 113 West Elm Street, Gillespie, 65-year-old male, recent broken back, he's in extreme pain and not eating, time of page is 1427, Macoupin County, 911 clear.

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1: 10-4.

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0: 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Time of page is 1438. Macoupin County, 911 clear.
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1: South 53 and a half, wipe out tail, November

Jacob Road, US Highway 50 westbound at Summerfield, St. Jacob Road, 1444, white Buick SUV, white Buick SUV, C. Charles W. William, 34781, C. Charles W. William, 34781.

0: 813, I'll be out in the county sheriff's department in Toronto.
1: 813, I can hardly copy you. Your volume is very low. You're out of the sheriff's department, but I didn't copy which one.
2: How's 813? I'll be out. I'm in Cooper County Sheriff's Department. No watchdog.
1: 813, so far.

71-year-old female knocked a table off on her foot, needs to be checked out. Gillespie Vanel, the ambulance, you need to respond. 1200 University Street, Cardinal Bell, Lakeside Health and Rehab. 71-year-old female knocked a table on her foot, needs to be checked out. Time of patient 1500, Macoupin County, anyone clear?

One investigation leading the scene for a crash. 17. Mr. Williams, 281 investigation leading the scene, property damage crash, I-55 South Belmont Post 17, 1502, red truck tractor flatbed trailer. Red truck tractor flatbed trailer, complaint stop and sign, however reasonable grounds justify investigative stop has been established, state police, your fate call, full case, B-235.

direction, just east of Old Route 4, in between the railroad tracks, for a power line laying across the road. Mail subject ran it over and it began to spark. Attention, Vernon Fire Department. Vernon Fire Department, you're needed to respond. Crown 2 Mine Road, Crown 2 Mine Road, Vernon. Just east of Old Route 4, in between the railroad tracks, for a power line laying across the road. It began to spark. Tower Page, 1509, Macoupin County, 911 clear.

Police relay and returning to respond to 404 North Montgomery Avenue, Louisville, for a 59-year-old male who has just had knee replacement surgery. He has fallen attempting to get into his residence. This advice, his leg is bleeding and he's in a lot of pain. Police relay and returning to respond to 404 North Montgomery Avenue in Litchfield for a 59-year-old male who advised he just had knee replacement surgery. He has fallen trying to get into his residence. His leg is bleeding and he's in a lot of pain. 911 clear for some patients.

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0: 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Britain, Engine 3 is going to be remaining on scene.
1: 10-4.

317 is requesting assistance at 404 North Montgomery Avenue in Litchfield for a 59-year-old male who has fallen after knee replacement surgery. Litchfield Ambulance. Assistant 817 is requesting assistance at 404 North Montgomery Avenue in Litchfield for a 59-year-old male who's fallen after knee replacement. 91 clear, 1530.

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Attention westbound ambulance, go westbound ambulance, you're needed at Hallmark. 65-year-old female, general weakness, time of age, 1601, McKinney County.

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0: flight number, see if you can get it to go through. I can't get it. It says it's out of service.
1: Ten four.

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Red sports car and white sports car, two vehicles, red sports car and white sports car. 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
0: Or if you can advise Vaughn County, we are able to get the bike out of the roadway.
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Canon 5. We just received an additional call advising it's I-70 eastbound on plus 2. Stand by. I'll see if we can get a location on this caller, see which one's more accurate.

Strip 8 UNS Russell Chevy, 11143 eastbound from Presley Lane. Strip 8 UNS Russell Chevy, 11143 eastbound from Presley Lane. Huron, 1749, white passenger car, please. They don't know.

payments. Possible 1050, 55 northbound milepost 47, I 55 northbound milepost 47. The combine believes they struck a guide wire and they're not sure if it's a power line.

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This morning is Trip 8, CY 64 westbound, taking exit 16. CY I-64 taking exit 16, 1816, Tan Buick passenger car, Tan Buick passenger car, Missouri dealer D. David 167, B. Boise Zebra, Missouri dealer D. David 167, B. Boise Zebra. 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

0: 40
1: ride, I'll take 30. 840, 10-4, what's Goodman's advice? He's out in the field.
0: It appeared the lines were just leaning up against the combine. It doesn't look like anything's been knocked down.
1: 840, 10-4, there is deputy in route.
0: Quick 10-4, I stand correct.

0: This is going to be off of Litchfield Trail, south of Rosenheider. It's going to be Litchfield Trail, south of Rosenheider, on the south side of 55. I'll be out there shortly. See if better way to get out there.
1: 8:40, 10:04.
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0: Charles, U Union, K King, S Sam, E Edward, C Charles, U0NO, E Edward, G George, 291662.
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2: Boston Hyder Road, in the wheat field for a combine with power lines on top of it. Attention, Monolith Fire, you're needed to respond. Litchfield Trail at Grossenhyder Road, just east of I-55, northbound mile marker 47, for a combine with power lines draped over it. There is a male inside, time of page 1828, McCubbin County, 911 clear.

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1: We believe it'll be MJM.
0: 10-4, have they been notified?
1: That's negative. I'm about to call them now.
0: 10-4.

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Time of page 1832, Macoupin County, 911 clear.

dispatch in Stotney, Stotney, ambulance, you need to respond 902 East North Street, 902 East North Street, Stoughton. 70-year-old female, abdominal pain. Attention, Stoughton ambulance, you need to respond 902 East North Street, 902 East North Street, Stoughton. 70-year-old female, abdominal pain. Time of page 18:03, McCook County, clear.

better access route is going to be near Centennial Six Farms. It's on Monk Road, M-O-N-K-E. There's a grass lane that should take us most of the way out there. Let's see if I can't make it out there.

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1: And for worst sitting at the intersection of Central Trail and North Tyre Road, right before the overpass on 55, we don't see anything.
0: And for, should be just south of that intersection, should be a big combine with a pole down.

0: Hey, who's the caller on this?
1: The caller was a Homer Brackain. He's the male in the combine.
0: Four. Okay. You'll have probably come farther south, Brian.
2: Yeah, we copy that.

Attention, go receive another ambulance. 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You're being requested for a transfer. 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You're being requested for a transfer. Cromwell Area Hospital to St. John's. 60-year-old male sepsis. Time of page 1845. Macoupin County 911 clear.

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1: We've made it back to the tractor. No distress. MJM is on the way. Have you confirmed that?
0: That's affirmative. They're 20 minutes out.
1: Understood. 20 minutes out. So we're in the field east of the interstate, and a trooper was running back down the interstate to make sure there's no interstate blockage. All other fire and ambulance units can stage out the road.

0: 49, 45. 45,
1: go ahead.
0: 59 45, I'm in Anderson Hospital.